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1: Here's your updated U92 The Moose forecast. Lows dip down to about 68 tonight under partly cloudy skies with a slight chance of thunderstorms. Winds out of the south around 5 miles per hour. Chance of thunderstorms tomorrow. High temperatures reach up to 83. Sunshine mixed with clouds at times. Chance for storms tomorrow night. Lows dip down to about 68. Partly cloudy skies. Temperatures near average Friday and Saturday with highs in the low 80s. Thunderstorms both days. Looking further out, 83 Sunday, 84 Monday, and 83 on Tuesday. And that's your updated forecast. I'm meteorologist Kara Foster for U92 The Moose. Currently 74.
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2: I'm Dan Warren. Our top story. The Trump administration is offering a $25 million reward for information leading to the arrest of a U.S. citizen who is allegedly the leader of a major Mexican drug cartel. Acting Attorney General Todd Blanche says that the U.S. will continue to target drug cartels.
3: These sophisticated organizations use violence and fear to maintain control over the importation of deadly narcotics into the United States, including fentanyl, cocaine, meth, and other illegal drugs. Their actions spread violence and death to our communities.
2: Meanwhile, the state of New Mexico is suing Todd Blanche and the Department of Justice, claiming that they have stonewalled the state's investigation into Jeffrey Epstein's activities at Zorro Ranch. New Mexico Attorney General Raul Torres.
4: We have been forced to file an action against the United States Department of Justice and Acting Attorney General Todd Blanche for their continued refusal to provide unrestricted and unredacted access to the complete Epstein file.
2: Torres says that the Zorro Ranch is mentioned thousands of times in the Epstein files.
4: Todd Blanche today, with a stroke of a pen, could grant us the access that he claims he is willing to engage with in terms of giving us the cooperation that we've asked for and giving us the access that we've asked for. Instead, they have decided to stonewall, to obstruct, and to frankly conceal for whatever reason.
2: Elsewhere, Wall Street saw a mixed finish following yesterday's record highs as big tech pulled back while Disney rallied on strong box office numbers. Here's Seth Soutell with the markets report.
5: I'm Seth Soutell, and this is the AP Markets Report. Stocks drifted to a mixed finish on Wall Street. The S&P 500 slipped 0.2% Wednesday from the all-time high it set a day earlier. The Dow added 263 points, that's about 0.5%. The Nasdaq Composite lost 0.8%. SpaceX sank 13.6%. Elon Musk's rocket, satellite, internet, and AI company said it was stepping up its spending on artificial intelligence. Disney climbed 3.6%. The entertainment giant reported better results, including a big box office haul from its latest Toy Story movie. The price of Brent crude was little changed at about $79 a barrel. Treasury yields slipped in the bond market. The yield on the 10-year Treasury fell to 4.61%. Seth Soutell, New York.
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6: Here's your updated U92 The Moose forecast. Lows dip down to about 68 tonight under partly cloudy skies with a slight chance of thunderstorms. Winds out of the south around 5 miles per hour. Chance of thunderstorms tomorrow. High temperatures reach up to 83. Sunshine mixed with clouds at times. Chance for storms tomorrow night. Lows dip down to about 68. Partly cloudy skies. Temperatures near average Friday and Saturday with highs in the low 80s. Thunderstorms both days. Looking further out, 83 Sunday, 84 Monday, and 83 on Tuesday. And that's your updated forecast. I'm meteorologist Kara Foster for U92 The Moose. Right now, it's 73 degrees.
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1: Here's your updated U92 The Moose forecast. Slight chance for storms overnight, otherwise partly cloudy. Lows level off around 68, south winds around 5 miles per hour. A mix of clouds and sun. Thursday, chance of thunderstorms, daytime highs approaching 83. Partly cloudy, Thursday night, chance for storms, 68. Seasonal temps, Friday and Saturday, with highs in the low 80s, storms both days. Looking at the long range, 83 Sunday, 84 Monday, and 83 on Tuesday. And that's your updated forecast. I'm meteorologist Kara Foster for U92 The Moose. Right now, 72.
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Matt Skellinger is known in the Denver area for playing the fretboard of his bass with both hands. We heard him leading his five-piece group through nine from their 2014 release, New Radio. This is the ninth track on the album. Coincidence or conspiracy? You decide. You're listening to Deep Threes. I'm Jay. In France, the phrase plein air refers to open air outdoor painting. For the album Plein Air, guitarist Sean LaPouge brought together drummer David Muris and cellist Gregoire Catalin to create an intimate chamber jazz sound. Our set begins with one for Mario.

Why is it always at the end of the play, when the soul's worn down and will no longer venture out? Then the books appear, masses of them, piled like deadwood, kindling for the spirit, stacked, moldering, giving off their smell of past centuries. Have you noticed their faded pages, grown brittle, the trails of worms through parchment and pulp, perfectly bored? Have you wondered why no one takes a match to the scene, endlessly repeated? To the stasis of time, fire is the correct response. That this still life should comprise an economy unto itself, burning inward alone.

James Newton Howard, plotting the last blank space on the map from his Golden Globe-nominated score for Peter Jackson's 2005 film, King Kong, here on Deep Threes. Jean Lepouge began our set with a chamber jazz ode to Mario from Plein Air. Jeffrey Ziegler drew shadow lines from Something of Life, which caused a twitch on the part of Canadian composer Nora Lorway for the album on her Xylem Records label, Fade. Alma Carey-Zuniga spoke to us with respect to Areo Pacatica, scored by Frank Rothkam's Sign 0 to 12, both from State of the Union 2.001. The sun was eclipsed by a flock of swarming starlings, as summoned by Los Angeles sound artist Jan Novak for Meadow Suite, and we breathed in the scent of death from Elliot Goldenthal's score to Interview with the Vampire. The name of the show is Deep Threes. My name is Jay. I leave you with Panther du Prince and the Bell Laboratory, Spectral Split from Elements of Light. You can always find playlists and show archives on the website, d3s.fm. Stay close for more music. Thanks.

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guitarist Ruben Mochtelinx, with Hilmar Jensen on guitar, Joachim Badenhorst on reeds, and double bassist Nathan Wooters, evoking the rugged beauty of McMurdo, the Antarctic Research Station, from their album Flock, recorded in 2014 at the Rabbit Field Studio in the Hoboken district of Antwerp, Belgium. 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I'm Jay.

ISO reform is Matoma's 2014 release on Section 27. The train is now departing Beta Station 2 from the WellDroid Remix platform to start our Sonic adventure.

Saxophonist Trish Klaus with the BBC Concert Orchestra, conducted by Gwilym Simcock and featuring Laurie Weaver on jazz oboe, taking us aloft in a balloon, navigating with a pocket compass, here on Deep Threes.

Matoma began our set with a Welldroid remix from the ISO Reform album, Beta Station 2. And we sunk into the depths of part 2 of an electro Iowa winter with Nick Stark. It was so cold, we were barely able to breathe. But Holly Herndon got us through it with movement. The Bird Woman was aloft, wind beneath her feathers, making her way to her creator, Poppy Aykroyd. Leslie Barber sent us flying on the trapeze from his soundtrack to the 1995 Canadian film about a professor wrestling with her identity when the carnival comes to town, When Night is Falling. And soot fell down from the sky upon our shoulders in an ash fall, as evoked by Robert Spring for Oncoming Traffic. The name of the show is Deep Threes. My name is Jay. I hope you enjoyed the show just as much as I enjoyed bringing it to you. I leave you with the melting transistor and peace on Pleiades in the 24th century. You can always check out playlists and show archives on the website d3s.fm. Until next time, thanks for listening.

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2: Here's your updated U92 The Moose forecast. Lows level off around 68 with fog overnight under partly cloudy skies. Winds out of the south around 5 miles per hour. Sunshine mixed with clouds with fog at times early Thursday. Chance of thunderstorms. High temperatures reach up to 83. Partly cloudy Thursday night. Chance of thunderstorms. Lows dip down to about 68. Temps near average Friday and Saturday with highs in the low 80s. Storms both days. And that's your updated forecast. I'm meteorologist Paul Trombley for U92 The Moose. Currently 71.
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4: Stardate August 6th. The Dog Star is just beginning to emerge from the sun's glare in the dawn sky. By tradition, that means we're just getting into the dog days of summer. Sirius is the brightest star in the night sky. It's climbing into view in the morning glow of the brightest star in all the sky, the sun. Sirius is quite low in the east-southeast shortly before sunrise. It's best seen from the southern tier of states, although it'll pull into better view from the northern states over the coming days and weeks. Sirius is also the leading light of the constellation Canis Major, the Big Dog, so it's known as the Dog Star. And that's where we get the name of this part of summer, the Dog Days. Sirius makes its closest approach to the sun during summer, disappearing for a few weeks in the sun's glare. In ancient times, it returned to view in the morning by early July, just as the weather was reaching its hottest. At the time, it seemed logical to associate the bright star with the sweltering weather. So the people of ancient Greece and Rome named that stifling time of year in the star's honor. Thanks to an effect known as precession, the stars shift position with respect to the sun over the centuries. So Sirius now returns to view a few weeks later than it did thousands of years ago. So the heat is already in full force at northern latitudes. The dog days of summer. Today's program was made possible by Mercer Caverns in Calaveras County in California's historic gold country. More information at mercercaverns.net. For the McDonald Observatory, I'm Billy Henry.
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1: Here's your updated U92 The Moose forecast. Partly cloudy skies, with fog in spots overnight, with lows around 70. Winds out of the south, around 5 miles per hour. Sunshine mixed with clouds at times, with fog in spots early Thursday. Slight chance for scattered thunderstorms, daytime highs approaching 84. Partly cloudy, with fog in spots Thursday night. Slight chance for scattered thunderstorms, lows dip down to about 68. Chance for scattered storms Friday, chance for storms on Saturday. And that's your updated forecast. I'm meteorologist Paul Trombley for U92 The Moose. Currently, it's 71 degrees.
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2: Here's your updated U92 The Moose forecast. Partly cloudy skies with fog in spots overnight with lows around 70. Winds out of the south around 5 miles per hour. Sunshine mixed with clouds at times with fog in spots early Thursday. Slight chance for scattered thunderstorms. Daytime highs approaching 84. Partly cloudy with fog in spots Thursday night. Slight chance for scattered thunderstorms. Lows dip down to about 68. Chance for scattered storms Friday. Chance for storms on Saturday. And that's your updated forecast. I'm meteorologist Paul Trombley for U92 The Moose. Currently, it's 71 degrees.
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1: Here's your updated U92 The Moose forecast. Slight chance for scattered thunderstorms with fog in spots early today. Otherwise, sunshine mixed with clouds at times. High temperatures reach up to 84. Southwesterly winds 5 to 10 miles per hour. Partly cloudy skies with fog in spots tonight. Slight chance for scattered thunderstorms. Lows level off around 68. Chance for scattered thunderstorms tomorrow. High temperatures reach up to 84. Sunshine mixed with clouds with fog at times early. And that's your updated forecast. I'm meteorologist Paul Trombley. For U92, The Moose, currently 70.
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0: When you're high, you feel different. You think different, you talk different, you draw different, you listen to music different, but you probably knew that. Problem is, you also drive different, and not in a good way. That's why driving high is illegal everywhere. So if you're high, just don't drive. 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
3: I'm Dan Warren. Our top story, President Donald Trump is pushing back against reports of depleted military stockpiles, Sharon Chapman reports.
4: In a late-night social media post, President Trump declared the U.S. has massive amounts of weapons available, with defense companies building new factories nationwide. The comments come after a U.S. official confirmed that recent military operations in Iran significantly reduced key missile stockpiles. Trump also threatened long-term jail sentences for leakers, while the White House maintained that military stockpiles remain fully capable of meeting all strategic goals.
3: Meanwhile, federal health officials are revoking the certification of a major regional organ procurement group, citing persistent patient safety failures across multiple states. Network for Hope says it strongly disagrees with the decision and plans to appeal. Federal officials state organ donation services will continue without interruption during the transition.
5: I'm announcing that HHS has begun the decertification of Network for Hope, the organ procurement organization serving Kentucky and parts of Indiana, Ohio, and West Virginia. We reached this decision after extensive reviews by CMS and HRSA, found persistent patient safety failures despite repeated oversights, repeated warnings, corrective action plans, and multiple opportunities to improve.
3: Meanwhile, federal officials are investigating a safety breach near Washington after a commercial plane took off near Marine One with the president on board. Here's Ed Donahue.
6: Investigators are looking at why a plane was allowed to take off as President Trump's helicopter approached. Marine One had left the White House with the president on board and was approaching Reagan National Airport near Washington Tuesday. It's an apparent violation of safety procedures put in place after last year's mid-air collision between an airliner and an Army helicopter in the same area. 67 people were killed. In this case, the airplane that took off was climbing above Marine One as the helicopter approached, so the two aircraft were not on a collision course. Ed Donahue, Washington.
3: I'm Dan Warren. This is Radio Network News.
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7: Here's your updated U92 The Moose forecast. Slight chance for scattered storms, with fog and spots early today. Otherwise, sunshine mixed with clouds at times. High temperatures reach up to 84. Southwesterly winds, 5 to 10 miles per hour. Slight chance for scattered storms. Tonight, lows level off around 68. Partly cloudy skies with fog and spots. Chance for scattered thunderstorms, with fog and spots early tomorrow. High temperatures reach up to 84. Sunshine mixed with clouds at times. Temperatures near average, Saturday and Sunday, with highs from the low 80s to the mid 80s. Storms both days. And that's your updated forecast. I'm meteorologist Kara Foster for U92 The Moose. Right now, 71.
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2: Here's your updated U92 The Moose forecast. Slight chance for scattered storms, with fog in spots early today. Otherwise, sunshine mixed with clouds at times. High temperatures reach up to 84. Southwesterly winds, 5 to 10 miles per hour. Slight chance for scattered storms. Tonight, lows level off around 68. Partly cloudy skies with fog in spots. Chance for scattered thunderstorms, with fog in spots early tomorrow. High temperatures reach up to 84. Sunshine mixed with clouds at times. Temperatures near average, Saturday and Sunday, with highs from the low 80s to the mid 80s. Storms both days. And that's your updated forecast. I'm meteorologist Kara Foster for U92 The Moose. Right now, 70.
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This is your warning. This is your warning. You're gonna appear before a stranger. I don't know if you'll be in any danger. For some are not pulled into moving cars.

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2: Here's your updated U92 The Moose forecast. Mainly cloudy skies expected, with fog in spots early today, with a slight chance for scattered thunderstorms. High temperatures reach up to 84. Southwesterly winds, 5 to 10 miles per hour. Partly cloudy with fog in spots. Tonight, slight chance for scattered thunderstorms. Lows dip down to about 68. Chance for scattered thunderstorms, with fog in spots early tomorrow. High temperatures reach up to 84. Sunshine mixed with clouds at times. Seasonal temps, Saturday and Sunday, with highs from the low 80s to the mid 80s. Storms both days. And that's your updated forecast. I'm meteorologist Kara Foster for U92 The Moose. Currently, 71.
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1: Here's your updated U92 The Moose forecast. Mainly cloudy skies expected, with fog in spots early today, with a slight chance for scattered thunderstorms. High temperatures reach up to 84. Southwesterly winds, 5 to 10 miles per hour. Partly cloudy with fog in spots. Tonight, slight chance for scattered thunderstorms. Lows dip down to about 68. Chance for scattered thunderstorms, with fog in spots early tomorrow. High temperatures reach up to 84. Sunshine mixed with clouds at times. Seasonal temps, Saturday and Sunday, with highs from the low 80s to the mid 80s. Storms both days. And that's your updated forecast. I'm meteorologist Kara Foster for U92 The Moose. Right now, 72.
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Though this season of her life had been cold, lonely, and tough, though she slipped back into a darkness she had hoped by now to have overcome, she had learned a beautiful lesson as she kissed her girls goodbye and thanked them for getting her out the house. That maybe...

clouds. 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She must be patient. She must have faith in the seeds that are planted beneath the snow. She must hold on, and she must let go. She'll be all right. 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
3: I'm Dan Warren. Our top story, a Senate panel has voted to hold former chief medical advisor Dr. Anthony Fauci in contempt of Congress following a contentious hearing on the nation's pandemic response. Sharon Chapman has the details.
4: The Senate Homeland Security Committee voted along party lines to refer Fauci to the Department of Justice for potential prosecution. The move comes after Fauci invoked his Fifth Amendment rights, declining to answer questions from lawmakers during an inquiry led by Senator Rand Paul.
3: Elsewhere, a deal over the Strait of Hormuz could be announced this week. Mike Hempen has this report.
5: Iran and Oman have moved closer to an agreement on the Strait of Hormuz. The strait's closure has driven up global fuel prices. But speaking Wednesday in Las Vegas, President Trump said the price of oil has stabilized somewhat recently and predicted it will drop whenever the Iran war is over.
6: We may have to send it up again. We may have to. You know what happens when we send it up, but we hope we don't have to. But when that oil and gasoline go down, everything else follows.
5: Regional officials tell the AP that Iranian and Omani negotiators have finalized a deal pending approval from Iran's supreme leader. Trump has said a deal could be announced this week. I'm Mike Hempen.
3: Elsewhere, applications for U.S. unemployment benefits ticked up slightly last week, though the labor market continues to show historic resilience despite ongoing inflation concerns. Here's Lisa Dwyer.
7: The number of Americans applying for unemployment benefits rose last week, but layoffs remain in the historically healthy range of the past few years. Filings for jobless aid in the week ending August 1st rose by 1,000 to 199,000. The previous week's figure was revised up by 1,000 to 198,000. Last week, the Federal Reserve's preferred inflation metric came in at 3.7% for June, still well above the U.S. Central Bank's 2% target. If inflation remains elevated, Fed officials say they are ready to raise interest rates, raising costs for businesses and making them less likely to hire. I'm Lisa Dwyer.
3: I'm Dan Warren. This is Radio Network News.
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8: Here's your updated U92 The Moose forecast. Chance for scattered thunderstorms today, otherwise mainly cloudy skies. High of 84, southwest winds 5 to 10 miles per hour. Partly cloudy skies with fog and spots. Tonight, slight chance for scattered thunderstorms. Lows dip down to about 68. Chance for scattered storms with fog and spots early tomorrow. High temperatures reach up to 84. Sunshine mixed with clouds at times. Temperatures near average Saturday and Sunday with highs from the low 80s to the mid 80s. Storms possible both days. And that's your updated forecast. I'm meteorologist Kara Foster for U92 The Moose. Right now, 75.
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0: 292, the Moose. Bang, bang. P.A. Robertson, did you miss me? I was gone the last 3 days doing my civic duty. I was on jury duty. Yes. Loads of fun. First trial I sat on was a mistrial, and the second panel I sat on, they kicked me out of the courtroom. But anyhow, yours truly, Bill Alexander, with you until noon today here at U92. The Moose, today is August 6th, the 218th day of the year, with only 147 left. Let's go back into more music right now. Here comes Foghat. We're going to take a slow ride. U92, The Moose.
1: Well, are you ready? Take out.

292, the Moose. Fireball, bottle of wine. Is it too early to start? Anyhow, Bill Alexander with you on a Thursday morning. It is August 6th, 2026. What, 11 days until classes start? Something like that? Yours truly with you until noon today. Did you know today is National Root Beer Float Day? Which sounds good. It actually does it this early in the morning. And what is the best root beer to use in a root beer float, or are they all the same? You tell me. Anyhow, let's go back into more music right now. Here comes Gary Numan from 1979, Cars, U92 The Moose.

0: U92 The Moose from 1968. Aretha, the Queen of Soul. Since You've Been Gone, Sweet, Sweet Baby. Bill Alexander with you on a Thursday morning, the 6th of August, 2026. Hope everything's going fine for you on this Thursday. Might have a chance of rain sometime later today, so you may want to keep an umbrella handy, or at least close, or maybe a raincoat or something like that, but we'll see what happens. This morning, or yesterday, I guess it was, maybe it was yesterday, I was talking to a friend of mine, and they work for the State Park Service. And it's really interesting to hear them talk, because the new visitors coming in think everything is like Disney. And they're calling it Disney-fied, because people are actually thinking that the waterfalls at these parks get shut off at night. And they will ask a ranger, what time do you shut the falls off? Or what time? Anyway, it's just ridiculous what people are thinking now, because, you know, Disney makes everything safe. They also question why there are snakes on the path, or or wild animals like rabbits or stuff. Aren't they supposed to be at a distance? Isn't it supposed to be like a zoo? But yeah, these people don't get it, because we've seen what's happened out west at Yellowstone with the bison and everything. But yeah, it's even happening here. Just thought I'd let you know. Bill Alexander with you on a Thursday. Coming back with Gordon Lightfoot right after this. U92, The Moose.
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U92 The Moose from 1988. The Fat Boys and Chubby Checker doing the twist. What's important about that song? Well, not that song, but about the twist on this date in 1960. Chubby Checker introduced his version of the twist on American Bandstand. It became a number one hit in 1960 and 1962. So there you go. Learn something new today with a different version of the song that probably didn't do anybody any good. Actually, Chubby Checker got into the Rock and Roll Hall of Fame last winter, I should say. So maybe it did help him a little bit. But anyhow, yours truly, Bill Alexander, with you on a Thursday morning. Here comes the Knack, My Sharona, U92.

0: from 1973, Grand Funk Railroad, We're an American Band. 5 minutes in front of the top of the hour as we get ready to get a new weather forecast and play some more great music for one more hour here until noon. Yours truly, Bill Alexander, with you until noon. If you'd like to make a request, say hi or anything like that, 304-293-FM92. That translates to 304-293-3692. Back with music from James Taylor. Just a moment. U92. The Moose.
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3: Here's your updated U92 The Moose forecast. Chance for scattered thunderstorms today, otherwise mainly cloudy skies. High of 84, southwest winds 5 to 10 miles per hour. Partly cloudy skies with fog and spots. Tonight, slight chance for scattered thunderstorms. Lows dip down to about 68. Chance for scattered storms with fog and spots early tomorrow. High temperatures reach up to 84. Sunshine mixed with clouds at times. Temperatures near average Saturday and Sunday with highs from the low 80s to the mid 80s. Storms possible both days. And that's your updated forecast. I'm meteorologist Kara Foster for U92 The Moose. Right now, 78.
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the Moose. Haven't played it in a while. From 1971, John Denver, Take Me Home, Country Roads. Probably should start getting used to that again, just to let you know. Bill Alexander with you on a Thursday, the 6th of August, 2026. Here's King Harvest. We're going to do a little dancing in the moonlight. U92 The Moose.

from 1977. Paul Nicklaus, Heaven on the Seventh Floor. U92, The Moose. So I mentioned earlier, today is National Root Beer Float Day. And it's also known as a Black Cow, which was created in Cripple Creek, Colorado. And it was created at the Cripple Creek Cow Mountain Coal Mining Company. Yeah, say that five times fast. Anyways, some guy had ice cream. He had root beer, mixed them together, and called it a Black Cow. Now, I always thought a Black Cow was a root beer float with chocolate ice cream. But I guess it's a universal term for a regular root beer float, which I did not know. So you learn something new every day here at U92 The Moose. Today is also National IPA Day, which I'm not a big fan of IPAs. To me, they taste like wallpaper paste. How do I know what wallpaper paste tastes like? Don't ask. It's also National Wiggle Your Toes Day, National Social Engineering Day, and National Fresh Breath Day. That's one of the reasons why I work in radio. Bill Alexander with you on a Thursday morning. It is the 6th of August, 2026. Here are the Thompson Twins. Hold Me Now, U92, The Moose.

92, The Moose from 1974 reunion. Life is a rock, but the radio rolled me. I get halfway through the song and something clicked in my head going, wait a minute. McDonald's did something with this song in the 80s, and I looked it up and I was right. They did a fast-talking McDonald's menu song from 1988, was based on Reunion's Life is a Rock. It listed McDonald's menu items, was part of a promotions offering a $1 million prize. Anyone's whose record played the

0: the song perfectly. And you, when we used to get a Sunday newspaper, it was in the ad section, and you would take the record. It was made of plastic, a very thin plastic, put it on your turntable, and it was a square, and it played. And if it made it all the way through, you got $1 million, because what usually happened is they'd get halfway through the song and someone would screw up in the chorus, and then they would all apologize and everything else. And that was it. So, yeah, that happened in 1988. I knew I remembered that from somewhere. But anyhow, yours truly with you on a Thursday morning, the 6th of August, 2026, back with music from the Little River Band, Pilot and Heart, all right here at U92. The Moose.
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U92, the Moose, Heart. Let's take a quick look at our weather forecast for today. As we look outside, it is going to be, I'm killing time here as it comes up. It is going to be partly cloudy most of the day. The high today will be around 87 degrees, and that should hit sometime around 5 o'clock this afternoon. There is a chance of rain, but it doesn't look like there'll be too much. Tomorrow, however, we're going to get wet. Just to give you a heads up. Currently on the outside right now, it's mostly cloudy and 79 degrees. Here comes Nick Lowe, Cruel to be Kind, U92 The Moose.

0: was considered bubblegum pop or glam rock. And they were also branded in 1970 as the biggest group since the Beatles. Who is it? The Bay City Rollers, that most people don't even remember anymore. But anyhow, yours truly, Bill Alexander, with you on a Thursday morning. Got about 15 minutes left of the radio show. Earlier, I was talking about state parks, and I was going through some stuff that I had, and I forgot all about this. But there two parks in the region have been named among the best campgrounds in the area. And, again, I wonder if they have to worry about people asking what time the falls are turned off. The first one, The Dirt, a campground review site, released its annual list of the best places to camp in America, detailing the top places to explore the great outdoors, and Kentuck Campground in Ohio Powell State Park was included. The campground, which sits next to the Youghiogheny River, features about 200 campsites and is open from April to mid-December. It also features 27 walk-to sites that require a brief hike from your vehicle to the campsite. And the other one is here in West Virginia. The Cannon Loop Road Dispersed in West Virginia was also included in the Dirt's list. It stretches a free camping in the Monongahela National Forest with genuine secluded sites spaced roughly half a mile apart along a single dirt road. So two of the areas around here that are considered the best places to camp in the United States. Kind of cool, huh? Anyhow, we'll be back with more music from the Monkees, Norman Greenbaum, and the Human Beings all right here at U92. The Moose.
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From 1968, The Human Beings, Nobody But Me. That was her only national hit. Reached number 8 on the Billboard Hot 100. Did not realize they were from Youngstown, Ohio. Well, that's pretty much going to wrap it up for yours truly, Bill Alexander. I am out of here, back in tomorrow morning at 10 a.m., and we do it all over again. So, guys, enjoy your Thursday. Dodge the raindrops if we get any, and have a good one. We'll talk to you tomorrow. Here's Orleans, still the one, U92 the Moose.

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2: I'm Jen Clark. Our top story, there are new changes coming to the nation's Head Start program. Lisa Dwyer has more.
3: The Trump administration is moving ahead with its plans to overhaul Head Start, a key early education program for the nation's poorest children. Officials from the Department of Health and Human Services say the changes, now posted online, would encourage more local decision-making by eliminating many federal regulations. The program currently serves around 700 vulnerable children, including those who are homeless or in foster care. The proposed changes would replace extensive federal regulations with state and local requirements. Experts warn it may also lower standards. The public has 60 days to weigh in. I'm Lisa Dwyer.
2: Meanwhile, a Senate panel has voted to hold former chief medical advisor Dr. Anthony Fauci in contempt of Congress after a hearing on the nation's pandemic response where Fauci repeatedly invoked his Fifth Amendment rights. The Senate Homeland Security Committee voted along party lines to refer Fauci to the Department of Justice for potential prosecution. Michigan Senator Gary Peters says the vote sets a bad precedent.
4: If this committee now seeks to punish a witness for asserting their constitutional protected Fifth Amendment rights, future witnesses will argue that appearing before Congress exposes them to punishment regardless of whether they comply with the subpoena and invoke a constitutional protection. They will point directly to this vote as a justification for refusing to appear at all.
2: And applications for U.S. unemployment benefits ticked up slightly last week. Lisa Dwyer has more.
3: The number of Americans applying for unemployment benefits rose last week, but layoffs remain in the historically healthy range of the past few years. Filings for jobless aid in the week ending August 1st rose by 1,000 to 199,000. The previous week's figure was revised up by 1,000 to 198,000. Last week, the Federal Reserve's preferred inflation metric came in at 3.7% for June, still well above the U.S. Central Bank's 2% target. If inflation remains elevated, Fed officials say they are ready to raise interest rates, raising costs for businesses and making them less likely to hire. I'm Lisa Dwyer.
2: I'm Jen Clark. This is Radio Network News.
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5: Here's your updated U92 The Moose forecast. Chance for scattered thunderstorms this afternoon. Otherwise, cloudy skies with a few peaks of sun. Daytime highs approaching 84. Winds out of the southwest, 5 to 10 miles per hour. Partly cloudy skies with fog in spots tonight. Slight chance for scattered thunderstorms. Lows level off around 68. Chance for scattered thunderstorms tomorrow. Daytime highs approaching 84. Sunshine mixed with clouds with fog at times early. And that's your updated forecast. I'm meteorologist Paul Trombley for U92 The Moose. Currently 79.
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2: Here's your updated U92 The Moose forecast. Chance for scattered thunderstorms this afternoon. Otherwise, cloudy skies with a few peaks of sun. Daytime highs approaching 84. Winds out of the southwest, 5 to 10 miles per hour. Partly cloudy skies with fog in spots tonight. Slight chance for scattered thunderstorms. Lows level off around 68. Chance for scattered thunderstorms tomorrow. Daytime highs approaching 84. Sunshine mixed with clouds with fog at times early. And that's your updated forecast. I'm meteorologist Paul Trombley for U92 The Moose. Currently 82.
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1: Here's your updated U92 The Moose forecast. Cloudy skies with a few peaks of sun this afternoon with a chance of thunderstorms. Highs level off around 84, winds out of the southwest, 5 to 10 miles per hour. Mainly cloudy skies with fog and spots tonight. Slight chance for storms, lows around 68. More clouds than sun with fog early tomorrow. Chance for storms, highs level off around 83. Seasonal temps, Saturday and Sunday with highs from the low 80s to the mid 80s. Thunderstorms both days. And that's your updated forecast. I'm meteorologist Paul Trombley for U92 The Moose. Right now, it's 83 degrees.
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1: Here's your updated U92 The Moose forecast. Cloudy skies with a few peaks of sun this afternoon with a chance of thunderstorms. Highs level off around 84, winds out of the southwest, 5 to 10 miles per hour. Mainly cloudy skies with fog and spots tonight. Slight chance for storms, lows around 68. More clouds than sun with fog early tomorrow. Chance for storms, highs level off around 83. Seasonal temps, Saturday and Sunday with highs from the low 80s to the mid 80s. Thunderstorms both days. And that's your updated forecast. I'm meteorologist Paul Trombley for U92 The Moose. Right now, 84.
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anything I want to be. And I can feel the things I don't normally feel. Yeah, I can finally be totally honest. It's like I'm looking down.

0: As I was lying there on the sidewalk, I did not think about art at all. I thought about people. I thought about life. Yes, sure. And that's why I like being close to my house. Somehow that was comforting, even though it makes no sense, you know. But no, I wasn't thinking about art. And I wasn't thinking about art as endurance, as immortality, you know. I mean, we can talk about immortal artists of various kinds, and it can turn out that, yes, some artists have created art that has really survived thousands of years, and that's fantastic. But experientially, for them, they are dead. They are gone. They are not experiencing that. These are true things. And thank goodness for them. I really feel. And you hear me assuring you that oblivion is freedom. They are dead. They are gone. No one lasts forever. They are dead. They are gone. No one lasts forever. They are dead. They are gone. No one lasts forever. They are dead. They are gone. No one lasts forever. They are dead. They are gone. No one lasts forever. They are dead. They are gone. No one lasts forever. They are dead. No one lasts forever. They are dead.
1: 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That's the sound of your life. 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
4: I'm Jen Clark. Our top story, both Iran and the United States are claiming that they are near a deal to reopen the Strait of Hormuz, but one or both countries would have to back down. Senator Chris Murphy of Connecticut says he's not convinced.
5: On 11 different instances, Trump says a deal is about to happen. Don't worry, the war is about to be over. There's no deal. None of it is real, these promises. I wish it were real. I want to be clear about that. I want the war to end.
4: Meanwhile, new data shows that major oil firms have raked in $93 billion in profits amidst the war in Iran. Elsewhere, FIFA President Gianni Infantino is receiving internal support to remain at his post. Karen Shamas has more.
6: FIFA has said it is sorry for mistakes that were made over Gianni Infantino's failed plan to sell stakes in the World Cup, and that senior staff still supports the FIFA president. The reaffirmation of support for Infantino was announced by top officials at an emergency meeting in Morocco. The show of support comes a day after Canadian Prime Minister Mark Carney publicly claimed a lack of faith in the FIFA head.
7: But certainly I don't have confidence in Mr. Infantino, after this point.
6: I'm Karen Chemas.
4: And a new study pinpoints the cause of the deadly wildfires in Canada. Ed Donahue reports.
8: A new study calculates human-caused climate change doubled the likelihood of the tinderbox weather conditions that sparked Canada's massive summer wildfires. President Trump has been angry with Canada.
9: They're not managing their forests properly, and the wind has a tendency to blow right over New York City, right over... You saw Detroit.
8: A study by World Weather Attribution points to the U.S.'s huge historical emissions of heat-trapping gases from the burning of coal, oil, and gas.
10: What we're facing here is more of a climate-related problem than a forest management problem.
8: Fire scientist Jonathan Boucher with Canada's Forest Service says, however the forest is managed, the drought is making the most of the fuel available.
10: Greenhouse gas emission is leading to increased temperature globally. Different areas are being affected differently.
8: Scientists say the study makes sense and reflects a world where hotter and drier conditions are making fires burn more often and more intensely. I'm Ed Donahue.
4: I'm Jen Clark. This is Radio Network News.
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11: Here's your updated U92 The Moose forecast. Slight chance of thunderstorms this afternoon. Otherwise, sunshine mixed with clouds at times. Daytime highs approaching 86. Southwesterly winds 5 to 10 miles per hour. Mainly cloudy skies expected with fog in spots tonight. Slight chance of thunderstorms. Lows dip down to about 68. Cloudy skies with a few peaks of sun with fog in spots early tomorrow. Chance of thunderstorms. Daytime highs approaching 83. And that's your updated forecast. I'm meteorologist Paul Trombley. For U92 The Moose, currently it's 87 degrees.
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0: Hello, Rachel. It seems to have been a while since we've actually spoken. 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You ask me if I ever get lonely, but you can feel lonely in a crowded room.
1: Spoken like a true poet. 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
2: Here's your updated U92 The Moose forecast. Chance for storms this afternoon. Otherwise, sunshine mixed with clouds at times. Highs level off around 87. Winds out of the southwest, 5 to 10 miles per hour. Slight chance of thunderstorms with fog and spots tonight. Lows level off around 68. Mainly cloudy skies expected. Cloudy skies with a few peaks of sun with fog and spots early tomorrow. Chance of thunderstorms. High temperatures reach up to 83. And that's your updated forecast. I'm meteorologist Paul Trombley. For U92, The Moose, currently 88.
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3: I'm Jen Clark. Our top story, President Trump signed two executive orders today targeting birth tourism and birthright citizenship. This comes after the Supreme Court blocked his earlier executive order, which would limit automatic birthright citizenship under the 14th Amendment.
4: We had a very unfortunate decision in the Supreme Court, making adjustments because it's very unfair.
3: White House Deputy Chief of Staff for Policy Stephen Miller says this is the first time in history that the U.S. has banned birth tourism and that visas to people who seek to enter the country to establish automatic citizenship will be denied. When asked how the administration would enforce the order, Trump said there will be very big, forceful crackdowns. Senator Mitch McConnell announced today that he's headed home from rehab. Ed Donahue reports from Washington.
5: Kentucky Republican Senator Mitch McConnell says he's leaving a rehabilitation center and will continue his recovery from home. The 84-year-old former Senate Majority Leader was first admitted to a hospital almost 2 months ago. McConnell disclosed weeks later he fell and was undergoing physical therapy. He gave no specific date for his return to the Capitol, but senators are expected to leave Washington soon for the traditional August recess. McConnell's absence shrinks the Republican majority in the Senate. He is determined to finish out his seventh term, which ends in January. Ed Donahue, Washington.
3: Finally, oil prices rose today amidst tension in the Middle East, while stock prices dropped. Seth Sutel has more.
6: I'm Seth Sutel, and this is the AP Markets Report. Stocks slipped on Wall Street as oil prices rose and more company earnings reports rolled in. The S&P 500 fell 0.2% Thursday. The index is just below the record high it reached on Tuesday. The Dow fell 464 points, that's about 0.9%. The Nasdaq Composite slipped 0.1%. Warner Brothers Discovery rose 1.7% after reporting earnings that beat estimates. Honeywell Aerospace slumped 23% after its results came up short. The price of Brent crude rose nearly 4% to about $82.50 a barrel. Treasury yields moved higher in the bond market. The yield on the 10-year Treasury rose to 4.66%. Seth Sutel, New York.
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7: Here's your updated U92 The Moose forecast. Mainly cloudy skies expected, with fog and spots tonight, with a slight chance of thunderstorms. Lows level off around 68. Southerly winds around 5 miles per hour. Cloudy skies with a few peaks of sun, with fog and spots early tomorrow, chance of thunderstorms, high temperatures reach up to 83. Thunderstorms likely tomorrow night, lows around 68, mainly cloudy skies expected. Seasonal temperatures, Saturday and Sunday, with highs from the low 80s to the mid 80s. Thunderstorms possible both days. And that's your updated forecast. I'm meteorologist Kara Foster for U92 The Moose. Right now, it's 87 degrees.
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0: When I smoke weed, I get lost in the music. I like to isolate each instrument. The rhythmic bass, the harmonies on the piano, the sticky melody.
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0: Virgil. It seems to have been a while since we've actually spoken. There's not a day passes by when I don't think of you. You ask me if I ever get lonely, but you can feel lonely in a crowded room.
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2: Here's your updated U92 The Moose forecast. Mainly cloudy skies expected, with fog and spots tonight, with a slight chance of thunderstorms. Lows level off around 68. Southerly winds around 5 miles per hour. Cloudy skies with a few peaks of sun, with fog and spots early tomorrow, chance of thunderstorms, high temperatures reach up to 83. Thunderstorms likely tomorrow night, lows around 68, mainly cloudy skies expected. Seasonal temperatures, Saturday and Sunday, with highs from the low 80s to the mid 80s, thunderstorms possible both days. And that's your updated forecast. I'm meteorologist Kara Foster for U92 The Moose. Right now, it's 86 degrees.
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1: Here's your updated U92 The Moose forecast. Mainly cloudy skies, with fog and spots tonight, with a slight chance of thunderstorms. Lows dip down to about 68. Winds out of the south, around 5 miles per hour. Mainly cloudy skies expected, with fog and spots early tomorrow. Chance of thunderstorms. High temperatures reach up to 83. Storms likely tomorrow night. Lows dip down to about 68. Mainly cloudy skies expected. Seasonal temperatures Saturday and Sunday, with highs from the low 80s to the mid 80s. Chance of thunderstorms Saturday. Slight chance of rain showers on Sunday. And that's your updated forecast. I'm meteorologist Kara Foster for U92 The Moose. Right now, it's 85 degrees.
2: 91.7 WWVU Morgantown. U92 The Moose.